0: Dit is het Foute Uur. Non-stop.
1: Bas, you know we finally here, right?
2: Well, we...
1: It's Friday.

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1: Sunday mornings were your favorite. 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You did your hair up like you were famous, even though it's only church where we were going. Now, Sunday mornings, I just sleep in.

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1: Better days are coming, if no one told you. I hate to hear you crying over the phone, dear. For 7 years running, you've been a soldier. But better days are coming, better days are coming for you. 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
1: All the times that you rain on my parade, and all the clubs you get in using my name. You think you broke my heart, oh girl, for goodness sake.

And I touched your face, narcotic mind from lace. And I called your name like an addicted to cocaine. Those holy stuff you love to blame. And I touched your face.

Sunday mornings were your favorite. I used to meet you down on Woods Creek Road. You did your hair up like you were famous.